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1: 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And I'm not really one of those dudes that does that voice. 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
1: I'm still trying to write the story as I see it. 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Shaking, I'm making another loss on another tour.

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time with this next one. It's on my head this morning. Faith Can Move Mountains by the Twinkle Brothers.

07434 146 193.

We just take it nice and nice and nice and easy. Chocolate Factory. The League of Rebels.

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Just play music to you and you.

Babylon Falling, Junior Natural. Gotta big up all ladies out there, beautiful ladies out there. 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

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One World, Chapter 1 by Tasha T.

0: We're going to take a look at the rhythm, Precious Rhythm. 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
1: Yeah, you know what I'm saying?
0: Scooby-Dooby-Doo. So amazing. Patrick Booth.

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The Precious Rhythm.

Just reaching out to all the young ones out there. 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

Jay Nile and Skip, this one's called Shake a Foot. 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Hey. 54-46 rhythm.

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And welcome to the show. This is DJ Stacey Bass, and I am bringing you the sweet sounds on Sunday. I hope you're all good and you've enjoyed your week, and I hope you're going to be prepared for the week ahead. And I'm going to help you get there with some lovely, sweet reggae this Sunday. So before we start, I'd like to let you know that we have a new phone number. The number is 07434146193. So you can text in, let me know how you're doing, say hi, or just to shout somebody out. So the first track I'm going to play today is called Once Upon a Time, Ras Michael, and it is The Heart of Naya Bingi, and it's a tribute to Ras Michael from Ras Michael and the Prophets or the Sons of Negus. This track is dedicated to C, because I know she loves this song. So C, happy Sunday, and this one's for you.

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0: I'd like to send a special shout out. This is from Hector Selector, and he has asked me to say and wish Dennis Beddo, aka Blackamix, a very, very happy heavenly birthday. And that is from Hector Selector. So the next track coming up today is Ja Works by The Gladiators. We're keeping it conscious for a little while, then we're going to lighten it up with some soul. So don't touch that dial.

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Next track coming up, African Teacher by Bert.

Right Time by the Mighty Diamonds. Big shout out going out to Lincoln and Shoes and Morris Lee. Happy Sunday, guys. Next track coming up today is Smiling Faces by Sly.

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Want to send a big, big shout out to Hector Selector. What a wicked show this morning. And remember, we have the Love Beats family straight after me at 2 p.m. So don't touch your dial today on Sunday, because after

We're going old school and we're going to do some old school soul today. We're going to keep it sweet because I like to sweeten your Sunday. This is Papa Was a Rolling Stone by The Undisputed Truth.

died. Papa died when we were there young. I never got a chance to see him. I never heard nothing but bad things about him.

Also like to shout out Millie and family up in Northampton, and Zara, Lisa, Ked, Laffy, and all of the massive up in Leicester that are locked.

Big up to Frenchie, locked in and loving the show. And also big up yourself, Lena. Happy Sunday, guys. I hope you're enjoying it. The next track coming up is called Push Me in the Corner.

And that was I Have a Friend Above All Others by the legendary Sam Cooke. Perfect for Sunday. And the next track coming up, Moonlight Lover by

Remember, guys, the new text line number 07434 146 193. And if you've just joined us, you are locked into Sweet Sounds on Sunday with Stacey Bass.

Otis Redding with Send Me Some Lovin'. We are keeping it soulful and light this Sunday. And we're just sweetening the Sunday with some good vibes. And we're staying with Otis Redding. This is Sitting on the Dock of the Bay.

0: like to send a very big shout out to Mrs. Wilson and Jackie and James. And you, of course, Lee. I haven't forgotten you.
1: One more time.
0: Also like to shout out Charlie, Merrick, aka Daxi. Happy Sunday, guys, and big up yourself. Also like to shout out GT, Dobie, and Mr. Lowell. Happy Sunday, guys.
1: Here's what you ought to lose.
0: Next track coming up, You Are My Angel by Horace Andy.

Rachel by Horace Andy. And I've had a text in from Stephen, and he says he would like to wish a very happy birthday to Sean, and he would like to say bless up to all of the Interbeats family. The next song coming up again is from Horace Andy, and it's Ain't No Sunshine.

07434 146 193 is the number to text in for a shout out. Big up yourself, Stephen, and happy birthday to Irish Sean. Next track coming up is Give Love by Barry Brown.

send a big, big shout out to Risha and Ray. And also to Jenna and Ryan. Happy Sunday, guys. And keep that dial locked because we have some great, great music coming up. The next track is Just Don't Want to Be Lonely by Marcia Griffiths.

So we've just gone past the hour, and time flies when you're having fun. I'd like to shout out and pick up all of the listeners and wish you all a happy Sunday. And remember, we have a new text line. It is 07434 146 193. Classic reggae song here. This is Louisa Mark with Sixth Street.

For the Love of You by the Isley Brothers. Paradise I have within. If you've just joined us, you're tuned into Interbeats Radio 106.5 FM and you're listening to DJ Stacey Bass on Sweet Sounds on Sunday. Keeping it a bit conscious today and a bit chilled. Going through some of the old school soulful melodies and some nice studio one and some conscious reggae. Remember, you can text in on 07434 146 193. We have a new number. Store it, don't forget it. Also like to send a big shout out to Lee, another big shout out to Dazza, and an extra big shout out to Scott. Happy Sunday, guys.

have had a text in from Mr. Lowell. Like to shout you out. Big up yourself, Lowell, and to the family. And he would like to shout out and big up his brother, Paul. So big up yourself, Paul, and big up Lowell and family. Next track coming up is Alton Ellis with What Does It Take?

Want to send a big shout out to the Love Beats family who've just arrived at the station. Keep it locked. Their show starts at 2. You don't want to miss it. Also like to send a big, massive big up and shout out to DJ Vin. Happy Sunday, Vin, and happy Sunday, Kyron.

Happy heavenly birthday to Dennis Bedo, aka Blackamix, and that is coming from Hector Selector. Remember guys, we have Love Beats family on after me at 2 p.m. and they're followed by Apollo Dan

So I'd like to big up Sixes, Jackie, Ben and Joe. There's a promotion there on the 5th of September on Saturday from 4pm till 3:30am. And it is a sisters lineup, music all day long. Performances start at 12 midnight because we have lady vocal singers, one of them being Sharina Dacres. Big up yourself, Sharina. DJs on the night, myself, Stacey Bass, Sister Simeon, Sweet Pea, Auntie Catherine and Carrie. They have musical bingo and lots of other fun stuff and stalls. So get down there and come and support the cause. And that's on the 5th of September. And then on Sunday the 6th of September, we have the Sammy's Hat second year anniversary, where myself and Love Beats family will be doing our shows from the store. So come down and enjoy the day. Next track coming up is Satisfy My Soul by Bob Marley.

Satisfy My Soul by Bob Marley and the Wailers. It wouldn't be Sunday without Bob. Remember, guy, the new text line number is 07434 146 193. Make a note of it, store it so you don't forget. And remember, guys, we also have the new Interbeats app, so make sure that you go on the Google Play Store or the Apple Store and download the app. Take the radio with you wherever you go. Never miss a show.

And that was Where Is Jah by the Reggae Regular. Gonna switch it up a little bit and bring you back to the soulful element of our Sunday show today. And the next track coming up is I'll Be Around by Otis Gale.

Remember, guys, keep that dial locked because we have the Love Beats family coming in at 2. And they will be followed by Apollo Dan from 5 till 7.

Still Waters by Jerry Jones. Classic Studio One Soul. Next track coming up, Big Surprise by Jennifer Lara. Do not touch that dial. We're gonna go a bit soulful for the last few minutes of the show.

Big Surprise by Jennifer Lara. It's been a great show, guys. We're coming up to the last 10 minutes, but we're going to make it matter.

I'd Rather Go Blind by The Frighteners and Victor Axelrod, and that's on Daptone Records. The next track I'm going to play is A Change Is Gonna Come by Sam Cooke.

0: Sam Cooke with A Change Is Gonna Come. Time coming, but I know. And we are coming to the end of the show. It's been a great show, guys. It's been amazing. Yes, it will. I'm going to leave you with a track by Al Green called Take Me to the River. And you'll hear from me again next Sunday. Goodbye and happy Sunday.
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16: Thank you. I can't take all the credit. I'd like to thank

How you doing on another sunny Sunday afternoon? And don't forget, we got a new text line now. It's a WhatsApp line, and that is 0743414693.

But foremost, let's give a big shout out to the Most High, the Almighty. Because of the Almighty, we are here today playing a big, nice show. And you're in tune to the Sunday segment. It's the gospel segment. But we always start off the show with the gospel segment. It's our routine now to start off the show with a gospel.

And this track is called The Answer. Did you or have you ever stopped to pray this morning? Have you ever stopped to pray this morning?

Interbeat Radio Love Beat. It's our gospel segment. Big shout out to Nadine. I know you're locked in, girl. You don't want to miss this gospel segment. Reaching out to Curly and the family.

0: Big up Lady Cherry.
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0: Big up Mr. Donor.
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0: Big up all the Lanas. You know, say they're Wolipa Lana. Big up all the Lanas. All the Sandras. And big up all the Henry family. 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

0: Yes, my people, we're gonna, you know, this song kind of plays a way funny. Yeah, I know it's on us, like a bit distorted. What is the song? 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We're gonna change this song. I'm gonna keep the gospel segment rolling. Big respect, Mr. Godfrey.
1: You know, many of us as Christians, sometimes...
0: Hello, Angela. Good afternoon.

0: Good afternoon, Syria. Good afternoon, John. I'd like to say good afternoon to all the Love Beat family who tune in on another Sunday. It's another Sunday afternoon, my people. It's the Love Beat Show.
1: Lord, I lift your name on high.
0: And this is the gospel segment.

Leave your name on high, Mr. George Nooks. On another Sunday, you're tuned to the true big bad love beat. Our beat of the people is a people's choice. We're keeping it real and we're keeping it nice. And it's another love beat show. And I would like to say thank you. Thank you to all the people them who locked in and stay locked in each and every Sunday. Big up yourself, DJ Stepper.

Everybody know by now what the Love Beat is all about. It's all about love, respect, manners, and unity. That's what we all about. That's why we call the Love Beat family. And we're not friends. We're not colleagues. We are what? One big family.

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The telephone, the new telephone number is 07-43-41-46-193. That's our new telephone number.

Yeah, man, voice from Mr. Glenn Washington, thing called True Love. In the meantime, and between time, my people, I'd like to say, you know, I love, give people the respect that they do. Got all the people that locked in time and time and time again. You know, I love to give you the respect and the thank you for logging to the Love Beat Show each and every Sunday, 2 till 5.

0: This is Glenn Washington. We're going to play another Glenn Washington for you on another Sunday afternoon. The sun is shining and the blessing is flowing, my people. How are you doing?
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shining. I'm going to give you my opinion. I've got a track coming up, and in my opinion, I'm not saying your opinion don't count, but this is my opinion. DJ Wayne got a different opinion, but this is my opinion. This is the biggest, baddest track in the world ever, ever, ever. Really and truly, my people.

So what, Mr. Janot, Mr. Bojangles on a Sunday afternoon, we're keeping it nice, keeping it real, and we sure keeping it sweet. I'm here with two-thirds of the Love Beat family. But we know that the full Love Beat family is you, the listeners, out there. You're part of the Love Beat family. So me and just DJ Wayne in here, just try to spin some tune and entertain the whole family. And I would like to say again, thank you for logging to the Love Beat each and every Sunday, 2 till 5, Interbeat Radio.

0: this other tune, my people, really and truly, is a creeper, like, you know, Bob Marley. Well, Bob Marley, what creeper tune in Bob Marley song?
1: Natural Mystic.
0: Natural Mystic. But this one is not Natural Mystic. This one is Mr. John Holt. And it's a creeper tune. What a wicked tune to play on a Sunday afternoon.

Voice of One, Mr. Janolt. Think all the morning of my life. It's another Sunday afternoon and the Love Beat is playing and all the family is locked in. What a wonderful feeling, DJ Wayne. Not you? Yeah, man, really and truly, what a beautiful feeling.

Another family of fear, my people, is another Sunday, and you tune to the true big bad love beat up beat of the people. Is the people's choice. Interbeat Radio 106.5 FM. Telephone number 0743414 6193. We're keeping it nice and we're keeping it sweet, and we're having fun. That's what we do on a Sunday afternoon.

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I'm speaking more slowly today, so Whoopi can understand and hear what I'm saying. Big respect, manners goes out to you.

Major Waves. We say Love Beat forever and ever and ever. 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And we're going to keep getting bigger and bigger until we reach the sky, till this world can't hold me. And one thing we have to say to all of the haters, Freddie McGregor. 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

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Isn't it, DJ Wayne? 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

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How you doing? 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

keep it locked in. Don't forget my people, we got the Apollo Dan coming on with him, Super Soca Sunday. Oh my God, that's going to be a hot, hot Sunday evening from 5 until 7. 5 until 7, the Apollo Dan show. Yes, 5, 6, 7. From 5 until 7, Super Dan. Super Apollo Dan. Let me get it right. It is Apollo Dan with him, Super Soca Sunday. Oh my goodness, I'm rolling by jigging up this afternoon, my people. Really and truly, in tune to the true big bad love beat, our beat of the people. It's a people's choice. It's another love beat show on another Sunday afternoon, Interbeat Radio.

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Isn't it, DJ Wayne? 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That's how we do it. Nice and easy. And this one is another bombshell and another Sunday afternoon.

cheering and sharing. If you love the show and like what's going on, just share the show to your friend, your family, and your neighbors. Tell them that Love Beat is on Interbeat Radio and we're kicking it on a Sunday afternoon, because that's what we do every Sunday 2 till 5.

thing called magic moment. Each and every time, my people, you have to enjoy the moment, especially with your loved one. Because each and every moment, every second, every minute that passes is a very, very magical when you are with your loved one. Every time, all the time, I'm telling my people, it's a blessing to be with your loved one. I was with some relative last week, you know, DJ Wayne, and I'm going to tell you, really and truly, I feel, you know, when you're with people that you love and people that love you, that you can feel the love and the energy and the blessing and everything that is good come across. Yeah, man, it's a wonderful feeling to spend time with your loved one, man. I'm telling you, my people, if you got a loved one that you haven't spent time with for a little while, please just find the time and spend time with the one you love. It's very, very important.

We say manners and love every time. We say respect goes out to everyone who log into the True Big Bad Love Beat Show each and every Sunday, 2 till 5. I'm kicking it with DJ Wayne. DJ Curly is somewhere tuning in, locking and listening. So we have to big him up every time. And big up everybody who show the love beat respect. Yeah, man, manners and respect, that's what we live by, and that's what we go by, and that's what we strive by. Every time, all the time.

out to Lowerland family. And I'd like to say a big shout out to Paul, his brother Paul, man. Nice to have you, nice luck into the show each and every Sunday, my people. It's really, really, really a wonderful feeling to have you luck into the show. You know, man. So, Lowell, big up yourself, sir. And Mr. Paul, your brother said, big respect on a Sunday afternoon.

Let me clarify something. My people. This new phone number is a WhatsApp only. Yeah, please. This new phone number is a WhatsApp only. And the number is 07-4341-46193. And it's a WhatsApp only. Get involved. Can you tune to the true Big Bad Love Beat up beat of the people? It is the people's choice. Love Beat is your choice. That's why you tune in every Sunday. That's why you're locked in every time Love Beat is on. Really and truly, it's nice to have you. Who can say it better? But this song, Mr. Shaggy. Keeping it real.

Pull up on pause. Got this tune going out to my brother Neil down there in Rushden. Big up yourself, my brother. He love this tune. Every time we go out and play, Neil have to play this tune. Shaggy, keeping it real. Oh my goodness, what a tune.

alongside Loss. Keep it locked, my people. Keep it locked. Don't forget, from 5 till 7, you got Apolladan coming up with Super Soca Sunday. I'm going to tell you, it's going to be a wicked, wicked afternoon. So keep it locked.

0: 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Which way are you going to put it, DJ Wayne? It's an Interbeat Station with the Love Beat Show. What a tune. Keeping it real, keeping it nice. Vice or lust?
1: I've got a lot of big dreams.
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0: How are you, Basil, my friend?

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Another big shout out goes out to Adrian. 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

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The biggest shout out of the evening. DJ Wayne, big shout out to you, sir. Thank you. Respect and manners every time, all the time.

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What a tune, my people. What a tune, what a tune, what a tune, what a tune. What was it, DJ again? What a tune, what a tune, what a tune, what a big bad tune. I know, Carol, I know you love the vibes, man. Big up yourself, man. Big up yourself, young lady. You and the family. Hope everything is all right. Hope you're enjoying or you're cooking your Sunday dinner at this moment in time. Whatever you're doing, as long as you put your best out and do it. And you know, say, only your best. What would I say? Only the best is good enough. Just like the Big Bad Love Beat Show. Because you know it is the best of the best every time, all the time. 110%.

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1: The man, what are you doing for the promised land? Gotta take
0: 5 till 7. You got Apollo down the Soca Sunday coming up after. Yeah.

We're going to step right across the turntable. And I tell the DJ Wayne, you pick up nice tune. You know, don't you pick a nice tune. This is a big bad tune. One of my favorite tune. One of my favorite Mikey's. From my favorite artist. Because you know, me and Mikey Spice, you know, it's my good brethren. And all I'm tuned them good. But this one. One of my favorite track, my people. It's a Sunday afternoon. You're in tune to the True Big Bad Love Beat Up Beat of the People. So, People's Choice.

0: Natural man, big up yourself, my youth. 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
1: You say you wanna ask me something that's been weighing on your mind.
0: As long as you're locked into the Love Beat Show, big up yourself.

0: Special dedication to all the mothers, all the ladies out there. This tune is specially for you, out of the Love Beat family.
1: Where would I be, Lord?
0: All the ladies, this one is for you.

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That's 3/4 of an hour. 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Yeah, man. They say time fly when you're what? What them say, DJ Wade? What them say? What them say? Time fly when what? When you're having fun.

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You see amount of people who used to say, you see I come run round and I say them are your friend because you have money. But that's the only time then come around, you know, my people. When things is up and up, when things is down, going down, nobody, couple of people, I'm not going to say nobody, because you have some people, DJ Wayne, you have some people, no matter what, they stick to you, yeah? And they find out what's going on, you know what I mean? They talk to you, and if you're down, then try to uplift you. Yeah, man, you have some good people out there, man. Trust me, really and truly. I come across some good people out there. Man like DJ Wayne, DJ Curly. They're good people. Yeah, man. And there's a couple more. I can't name good people. Big up on yourself. Because I don't know yourself if you're not good.

Yeah, man, you love Gregory Isaac Carroll. 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I'm gonna give you a Gregory medley. Yeah, man, because I'm a nice person, and it's Sunday, and the sun is shining, and you're in tune to the Big Bad Love Beat family. So I'm gonna give you a Gregory medley.

0: Special request to head out to Carval, man. 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And guess what? I'm giving her a medley. Oh my goodness.
1: I like it like that. Oh yes, I like it like that.
0: Behave yourself, Curly. 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

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Oh my goodness. 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Yeah, man. 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
1: 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Yeah, Charlie, I sing, man. 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My goodness.

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In the meantime, another big bad one.

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Turn the screen, the DJ win. Turn it up, you can see it. Big shout out to Dad, Big Daddy Sean Griffin, on his birthday. Happy birthday, love from your son, Sean. Yeah, man. Big birthday to Sean Griffin. Big up yourself, sir. Happy Earth Strong. And hope you live to see many, many, many more from your son, Sean. Oh, my goodness. On a Sunday like today, when Love Beat is playing and it's your birthday. You don't have to say you are number one. You are the number one, Dad.

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She said, tune into the show every Sunday from 2 till 5, the Love Beat Show. And she, Carol, gonna locked in. So you better listen to what Carol said.

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1: 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I'm telling you.
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0: my people, my listener, I better listen to a Charlie say names. 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

You know this Zokai full of metaphors and simile. Are you saying I'm in the UK? Have it locked. Big up yourself, Apollodon. Archive said that. Man.

Good afternoon, good evening, wherever you are in the world. Out to DJ Vin, thanks to Love Me for the last 2-3 hours. Wicked show, was listening in while I was at home. Super Circus Sunday right up till, we might just do it up till 6 p.m. then hit the dance hall. I don't know yet. But we're going to just juggle for the next

0: All right, go check out your new text line. It's actually WhatsApp, so if you've got WhatsApp, everybody's got WhatsApp. 07434 146 193. What I want people to do today, send a voice note in. How's that? If you want to pick up anybody, your friends, your family, send in a voice note to 07434 146 193. Okay, keep it clean and I'll get it played on here. How's that sound to you? Nadi, you ready?
1: Explicit. This one of them true that is just make girl feel to stop what they're doing and throw them at mom.

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This is your good boy DJ Shine straight out of Trinidad and Tobago. And I want to big up to my good friend, Apollo Dan. 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
1: I said, send in your voice notes. 07434 146 193. 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

Tobago, representing from a good bedroom, Apollo Dan, for playing all the best set of soca music in the whole of England. 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

Huge up to me, Phoenix is in the building ready for... He's going to be playing Spice Girls, some Take That, from Five, Boyzone, and... I think I'm going to celebrate and have a Newcastle Brown when I get home. It's the point, just in the right place. Nudge, nudge.

we don't know about Newcastle, what about Liverpool? Yeah, we energy. True, they should have lost that. Begging it with the extra time. My car could play whole smash us yesterday, but never mind. Never mind, it's only the first game of the year. And for all the kids locked in right now, I want you to be able to spell the word Brandon. Come on. B-R-A-N-D-O-N. Brandon. To the A, to the N, to the D. Well, that really just went absolutely

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3: 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And I'm not really one of those dudes that does that voice. I just felt like clearing my throat.

Oh, good evening, folks. How you doing? You alright? Big thank you to Apollo Dan. Back same time next week between 5 and 7pm. I'm DJ Finish with this with 10. Ran off your weekend with some good quality music. And on the program tonight, first hour, oldies, classics, rare groove. Second hour, the very best of the new current releases. And third hour, all things jazz, smooth and funky, with a touch of Latin. And also, we've got a new text line number for you. It's all happening here on the station. I'll give you that number after this dance floor classic.

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Now, I've got a new text line number for you on WhatsApp. What I'll do is I'll give you a chance to get to pen and paper. Yes, no, good old fashioned pen and paper. 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

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And your host for tonight, DJ, finished with it to 10. Right, so now have you got your pens and papers ready for the new text line number? And it all's done through WhatsApp. So if you haven't got WhatsApp installed on your phone or your laptop or any other devices, make sure you get to the WhatsApp app installed. And here's the number. Are you ready now? Are you ready? Okay. Here's the number, and it has to be done through WhatsApp. The number is 07434 146 193. I repeat, 07434 146 193. It has to be done through WhatsApp, but otherwise it won't come through to the studio. So one more time, 07434 146 193. Thank you.

Oh, great to hear that one again. Hamilton Bohannon, let's start the dance. And let's start the text line going, shall we? This could be the first one on the text line. The new one via WhatsApp. That number, 07434 146 193. 07434 146 193.

0: from the album Bedding Alive, Tony Rello and the Midnight Band, and Holding On. What a tune that is. 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

Great sound of Finnis Henderson from 1983. Skip to my loo. First up on the text line, the new text line via WhatsApp. I set a very good evening to the gorgeous, the lovely, the very hardworking Lady Peace Lockton. Good evening, darling. How are you? All right? I'm trying to see.

nice sound of Lilo Thomas and Let Me Be Yours. Another text has come in from Veronica Watson. Good evening, Veronica. Nice to hear from you. She wants to play Hanging on String by Loose Ends. Now, it's not on tonight's show, I'm afraid, Veronica, because the last week of every month I have Listener's Choice. So I'll be playing on next week's show. How's that? If this text in and let me know if that's okay. I'll play for next week's show on Listener's Choice. How's that? Thank you for texting in, by the way.

Oh yes, the funky sound of Cameo and Throw It Down. Just had a text from Veronica Watson. I've got her approval to play her track on next week's show. Thank you, Veronica. Much appreciated. Also, a big shout out to Cool Keith and King Rex. Locked in. Yeah, keep those texts in on the WhatsApp number 07434 146193. That's 07434 146193.

are the late great Tina Marie and Don't Look Back. And that's coming up in Wild and Peaceful. I can remember dancing this one at the Bedford Night Spot all those years ago. Who remembers the Night Spot? If you do, you're as old as me. Young and free.

dance floor classic from 1979. That's a Vega and Get Up for Love. Do you remember that one? Ah, so we've got a long bank holiday weekend coming up. What have you got planned? Now, we're going to have another barbecue next weekend. Do you fancy coming? Let me know. Not so, we're still cleaning up from last week.

great son of Luther Vandross, oh, the night I fell in love. Next up on the text line, I say a very good evening to that lovely couple and long-term listeners to the show. That's James and Danny Bonnie, locked in. Nice to hear from you both, hope you're both well. And all, as always, enjoying the show. Thank you.

Watch Show's Finest, Lisa Stansfield, and My To Love. I've got two more to go before we slip into some new releases. So then, Maze, I Want To Be With You.

great sound of Maze. I want to be with you to round off the oldest section. It's this one by West Coast Soul Stars and Show Me Love. And coming up very shortly, we'll be playing some new and upcoming releases.

Oh, we'll get back to hour two of the show. Playing the very best of the new and current releases. Kicked off with Jennifer Holliday from the album or EP Recaptured, Re-recorded, Reimagined and Unreleased. Bit of a mouthful, isn't it? And that track was called For Baby Tonight. And in the background, The Burning Degrees and You Send Me. And that's a reminder on the text line via WhatsApp. It's 07434 146 193. That's 07434 146 193.

It's a bit of a nice hip sway, isn't it? Yeah, so many good new releases out there. Lots of wonderful, great new music, as always. Sound of Selwyn and Michelle from the album In Due Time. And that's called Sufficient. And coming up now is a great tune by DJ Colonel, and Love is the Key.

a very short track, just over 2 minutes long, from their self-titled album, The Womack Sisters, Laughter and Tears. And the whole album has got that retro feel about it, and it's well worth checking out.

0: Oh yes, loving a groove on this one, and also a very short track from the EP The Superstar. That's the title track from MC and Superstar. Okay, is that time again?
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Yes, it's listener's choice for next week's show. Now, those who are regular listeners, you know what you need to do. But if you're never taking part in listener's choice, it's quite simple, really. Just send in the track of your choice. Obviously, it's got to fit in with the genre of the show. So I do get people saying that they want a bit of AC/DC, Twisted Sister. Fine, acts in their own way, if you know what I mean. But not for this show. So if you send it tonight via WhatsApp, on the new WhatsApp number is 07434 146 193, 07434 146 193. So they're getting tonight before 10 p.m. and I'll play for next week's show. Or don't fire WhatsApp. Okay, one more time, 07434 146 193. Thank you.

Don't Run Away. No, not the footballer. The soul singer. Still waiting for our first Listener's Choice track for next week. Who's going to be my first one tonight? Oh, yes, it's for Veronica Watson. I remember, like, yes. Who's going to add to that? Come on. Let's get that text line busy. 07434 146 193. 07434 146 193.

How good is that, eh? My word. First came out back in 1985. It's been remixed for 2026. Sound of Pressure Point and Mellow Moods.

swell of taste, isn't it? That's a bit good. From the album The Soul of Smooth Jazz, Volume 1. That's the RD project, Anywhere Near You. And talking about food, why not join Lead the Flavour every Wednesday for that gourmet soul between 6 and 8 p.m. Lead the Flavour, gourmet soul. Let's up the pace, shall we? From now until, is it 9 p.m.? Crikey, time's flying, isn't it? DJ Jazzy D, the Groove Master, from the album The Soul Project Volume 5. This is called Make This a Special Night.

as they say on the streets, it's absolutely wicked. Banging tune from Intercity. And the band members are from different towns and cities from around the UK. All put together by a guy called Daniel. He's saying, who's Daniel? Well, he has to be the son of Bluey from Incognito. As you see, Tannet runs in the family. And that track's called Running Out of Time. And do you recognise the sample on this track?

sound of the RD Project and Brixton Blues, and that's the street mix. Hey, that's what I'll say. Our text from Lady P, and her choice for next week's Lucid Choice is what we've got here. Oh, nice one. Golden by Jill Scott, and that's from Lady P. What track do you want me to play for you on next week's show? Lucid Choice. Come and get in tonight, in before 10 p.m. on the WhatsApp 07434 146 193. 07434 146 193.

are the sound of the David Burton Experience, featuring Barbara Tucker, Dawn Tillman, and DJ Spen. And that cut's called Every Praise. Oh, what a tune. Okay, one more track before we slip it's into different vibes. Hey, don't talk while I'm speaking.

0: 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Text from Lady P. And loving a tracker played by David Bratton Experience and Robert Tucker. It's a wonderful, wonderful track. Glad you enjoyed it, darling. Okay, time for a change of vibes.
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are. Welcome back to Hour 3 of the show. All things jazz, smooth and funky with Natasha Latu. Kicked off with Bobby Humphrey from the album Freestyle from 1978 with a track called Sunset Burgundy. Also from the same year, got a track from Lonnie and Liston Smith and Nightlife. Got to give a shout out to that lovely couple locked in and enjoying the show, Linda and Wayne. Oh, thank you both. Hope you're both well. And thank you much for the compliment. Hope to see you guys very soon.

absolute classic from Willy Bobo from the album Hell of an Act to Follow. Track called Always There, originally done by Ronnie Laws, but much prefer this one. And before that sounded Julie Roberts and Never Was Love. And the hits just keep on coming.

Great sound of the Locksmith from the album Unlock the Funk, and that's called Blackjack. Time to take a bit of a breath. Deep breath. Catch your breath. And a time for reflection. Time for food for thought.

Here's a great quote by martial art expert Bruce Lee. And this is something that we all should take heed of, including me. And tonight's message is, never speak negative about yourself, not even as a joke. Words have power. I repeat, never speak negative words about yourself, not even as a joke. Words have power, from the late great Bruce Lee. That's tonight's fifth thought.

Oh, two great tracks there for you. From the album Metropolis, that's Alan Hewitt and Hot Fun in the Summertime. So it has been hot this year, hasn't it? And before that, Pieces of a Dream and Warm Weather. And I reckon that's next year, it's going to get even warmer. Yeah, so getting another half an hour to go. To get your text in for next week's listener's choice, let's boost the numbers. I've only got two so far. There must be more than two people out there listening. Come on. 07434 146 193. 07434 146 193. Get your text in tonight and I'll play for one next week's show. Time for your Latin 3, kicking off with Joe Batan and Latin Strut.

That's your Latin three for this week. I hope you enjoyed those. Kicked off with Joe Batan from the album Salso, a track called Latin Strut, followed by Larry Harlow from the album Presents Latin Fever. And that track was called Our World, followed by In the Background from his album Nightingale, Gilberto Gil and Maracatu Atomico.

Hi, this is Matt Skelton. I just want you all to keep locked in to 106.5 Interbeats, because I know when I'm in the gym, I'm always listening to Interbeats on 106.5.

sound of Pat Williams on his brand new album, Inclusive Volume 2. That's the track's called Living the Dream. And before that, Late Nights, Early Mornings. Yeah, let's talk about early mornings. I'm up to Scotland in the morning. Not exactly a 5 minute drive. All to do with work. Okay, staying new and fresh. Oh, I like this one. From his brand new album. Feels Like Destiny. This is a class track by Skinny Hightower. This is called Vela.

That's rather nice, isn't it? From his new album, Feels Like Destiny, that's Skinny Hightower and Vella. Now you've got 5 minutes left to get your selection for next week's Listener's Choice. That number, 07434 146 193, 07434 146 193 on WhatsApp.

great track there by D. Lucas and Never Go Away. Well, I've got to go away because my time's up. Back same time next week between 7 and 10 p.m. Coming on after me, Ronnie T. And I'll leave you with this one by Evan Taylor and Lady Back Fish and Ollie Silk. Hope you'll have a good week and a safe week. Take care. Bye for now.

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0: Good evening, how you doing? This is Ronnie T on Interbeats Radio. I'd just like to welcome you. As well as on Interbeats Radio Live, we've got a new text number which I'm going to give you. We're on WhatsApp there. We're also live and well and live on TikTok and also on Facebook. So I'm going to say good evening to you very shortly. Bear with me one sec. Here we go.
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0: Ronnie T. I was going to say good evening to all our listeners on all our medium. Gonna get you straight into the mood, yeah? Live on TikTok, live on 106.5, live on air, connected to the app,

Good evening, Wendy Lawrence, how you doing? You can do it, and you know that you can. There's nothing to do. Paul Moran and Aaron Shaw, good evening to you.

So now the text lines are back on. And I can read the new number to you if you don't have it already. So text us in, let us know how you're doing, how things are for you in the world of Bedford and all surrounding areas all around the world. This is with the sounds of Al Hudson and company, of course. You can do it, it's the title of that. So the text number is 07434146193. I will tell you again, get your pen and paper ready. Well, you can record it on your phone, can't you, and read it back to yourselves.

This is most definitely Night Grooves. I love this show. 10 till midnight, okay? And it's like our own little party. We're on TikTok. We're live and accepting messages on Interbeat's new text line. And also we're live on Facebook as well. So, and I'm giving you the tunes that I like and hopefully that you like too. Fit in the mood just as you like it.

Hope you're enjoying that one. Nice little funky groove sound to it. Night Grooves with Ronnie T.

Got to say good evening to you secret listeners that then message in and say you're there live. You don't want to be outed, do you? Most definitely, this is Interbeats Radio. This is Ronnie T, giving you the night grooves, the late show.

So it's been one hell of a weekend this weekend. I tell you, I've been so busy. We've done a charity thing down at the Tiger, and it was for Sue Ryder. We donated money and obviously our time. Sponsored by Interbeats, and it was a great show out, and I hope everybody enjoyed themselves as well at the same time. Oh, I forgot to mention there was a bouncy castle, and I'm very sure at a certain time all the Interbeat DJs jumped on that bouncy castle. Yeah. Do you remember this?

long, and I thought I might as well entertain you with that this late at night. You know, I think it's right. It's associated with this time of the night. What a perfect track to be playing, eh? So the sad news is, Man United lose 2-0 to Hull. I'm a Man United season ticket holder. I'm going to hold my hands up and say I'm gutted. But it makes it, it's like sugar added to the bitterness when you find out the Liverpool drew to Newcastle. Hey, how's that? It's not so bad now, is it? You know? Not laughing now, are you?

Gotta say good evening to the night owl. 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Welcome to the party. My mind goes so hazy. Into Beats Ray.

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What was supposed to be a guaranteed win? Left Liverpool supporters in tears. And it does feel like a loss, admit it.

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I don't know if it's the same for you, but wow, I do adore this. Absolutely forgot it existed.

Inside Out, the sounds of Odyssey. So with Liverpool supporters feeling inside out over a drawing, felt like a loss, of course. Eddie Aird, of course, he claims to be in Hull celebrating his Arsenal win. We're not going to mention much about those gooners over the weekend, but changing the subject just slightly, okay. We have a person on Interbeats Radio called Lee Platinum, and he's got a couple of tracks out, EAI, and they're really good. And I'm just going to give you a little snippet. I thought I might start that little hobby thing. Look, hey, let me give you a little snippet here. What's going on? That's right. So that's what I've started so far. I do a little bit of posting from time to time, as you may know, you know, just occasionally. And I thought, well, do you know what? Why not get a theme song going, you know, and enter the charts to challenge Lee Platinum? Hey, and I started this one as well. Have a listen to this. What's going on? I'm lost. What's going on? I'm lost. So let me know what you think, if I should just give up the day job and start going into music, or just stick to the day job, you know. Oh, cherish your opinion as well. All of you. Don't sit on the fence, will you?

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1: I do like this song. And I'm going to dedicate it to all of you.
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1: Just brings up my spirits. 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

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Those that you take for granted sometimes. Because as you know, life is short. Just want to mention the loss of Roy Shaw. No longer with us. And many others as well. Just sending out a message to the Romains. That's my best mate Randolph and Joan. The loss of your father recently. And many, many others that we think about right now. So my dedication to those of you that are in my life.

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Nobody's told me stick to not making music. So, do you know what? I might extend that track, you know? So Lee Platinum's tracks, there must be number one and number two. You know, I must be in number 45. Mine needs a bit more substance, doesn't it? I may get some tips off him, actually. Oh,

ever in our lives. First time I ever heard this track was by a DJ called DJ Shady. Shady by name, shady by nature, I'd like to say. Brung so much joy to us musically. Wasn't this played at your birthday party, Calvin? Was it your 40th? Your 50th? Maybe your 60th? 70th?

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This is Night Grooves with Ronnie T. Definitely non-stop with the Night Grooves. Totally unrehearsed.

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That's the sounds of the Whispers, okay? And I thought that would be in keeping with Into Beats as well, because the beat does go on right up until midnight with Ronnie T. I'm sure I've explained to you before. Very expensive record, I said. Especially because when I was younger, I wore my mum's carpet out. Very expensive.

Great sounds of Phil Fearon and Galaxy. So I was saying, with a Galaxy, in the back end was a famous artist. She had a hit in the 90s. It took us absolute ages to work out who it was. Don't let me down, girl. And in fact, the big hit she had, Let Me Be Your Fantasy, it was Baby D.

rock until the morning light. Night Grooves with Ronnie T on Interbeats Radio. I don't know if you've guessed, but I like that. Brings back memories, and hopefully for you lot too as well. Remembering our yesterdays. But it's good to think about our tomorrows as well. So tomorrow I am changing my show. Yes, Mondays. I'm going to be on Mondays instead of Mondays and Tuesdays. And I'm going to be on the Drive Time show 4 till 6. So it's a brand new show. Things are going to be looking up on Interbeats Radio because I'm going to look at it as a promotion, you know. I am. It's a promotion. Oh, yeah, people. Time to suit the mood, yeah? Nice and somber. The lovely thing about forgetting the past is next week we have a different match. We all have different matches next week. New excitement, new things to look forward to.

thanks for joining the party. Night grooves with this great somber sound. Very much hoping it suits your evening. Going specially out to you insombiacs, you night workers, those of you that are keeping the country going.

Maxwell, Ascension. Yep, don't ever wonder what's going to happen, will ya? What's going on? Mr. Skin Teat here, a.k.a. Ronnie T. So listen, this is Return of the Manx, okay? Return of the Manx, not Max.

And I was talking about dedication. So this is my friend. He says this is a great memory of his older brother that passed recently. And I'm going to dedicate this Natty Rebel to him because it brings back great memories of days when they were growing up. So here's my dedication. Roy Shaw.

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Great sounds of October London. TikTok shop, very appropriate for the live TikTok, and it's something we'd want to be doing a lot more often, is live on TikTok and live on Facebook as well. As well as you secret listeners out there on Interbeats Radio. Okay, I know you're there. I know who you are. Not going to mention any names. So here's one I found. I like this. Bit of a rework, but this is Tom Browne.

So this is a show that's very different for your Sunday evening, 10 till midnight, each and every Sunday. An hour of the night. I actually chose to do this show because we have plans. And I'm telling you, watch out for what's going to be happening. Live on Interbeats Radio, it's just going to get better with time. We have plans, I'm telling you.

weeks later, but I still played your request. Gonna make a habit of that. 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

I know I've left it a little bit late, but in that track, you should hear some of the instruments that they play. I'm telling you. Well and truly, I heard harmonica. Apart from the great, great vocals of Berris Hammond, that track has a lot more to it than we imagined. Deserves to go right to the end. Like to have a little bit of a true lover's rock to me, you know, sort of thing, yeah? Bit later. How about a slow jam? True R&B. Great sounds of Seal.

tonight. Interbeats is getting freaky with you. Great sounds of Silk. We've all 300 plus of you on TikTok. Thanks for joining the party. Hope you're enjoying it.

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0: 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It's been a pleasure. Thanks for joining the party. Absolutely love it.
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0: 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New things happening. Looking forward to seeing you there. I'm going to leave you with this one. Once again, many thanks for joining me. Staying awake, partying. Your interactions are always needed. Leaves me to say good night.

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If like Kel, touching on me like bro, you know it's tight like gel. 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